0: Originally released in 2020, lovely team up of Ali Enfila and James Diamond. What a track, Wasteland, this week's service for dreamers requested by Anas from Saudi Arabia. A theme song of his group of friends that come together and they play it whenever they come together. 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
2: And before we start the show, I want to take this opportunity to say happy birthday, Ferry Corsten! Yeah,
3: dankjewel. Het is weer zover. Weer een lente erbij, zeg maar.
2: This is a little surprise because you didn't see this happening, but no, since it's your birthday today,
3: oh, guys,
2: we have
3: amazing.
2: A little cake.
3: Thank you so much.
2: So everybody online, also make sure to jump on Ferry's socials right now and say happy birthday. So
3: let me make a poor attempt to blow out this candle. Of course, I can do that, you know.
2: Try it again.
3: Okay. Hey, thanks, guys. Happy birthday, this is amazing. Beautiful.
2: All right.
3: On with the show, I guess.
2: What are you going to play for us today?
3: Well, we're playing my birthday tune first.
2: Yeah.
3: guys, it's the last residency for me of the year, 2025. And I have great new music by Marco V, Bart Skills, Super 8 Tap, and also a lot of my new creations. But we're starting off with this guy over here.
2: Yeah.
3: My partner in crime in the show here, Ruben Deronda, his new single with Triad. This is Doubts.
2: Take it away.

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1: And this is Tab, and this is our new single on A State of Trance.
2: Wir spielen deine Lieblingsmusik.
3: Hey everybody, we're Train.
2: Und das klingt so.

0: And we go back to the year 1999. When I created the original version of this track together with Vincent Damore under our Veracocha guys. You just heard the update by the Rocketman. And he just did Carte Blanche. Before that, the second time that I remixed Go Sheen and Catch.
1: Why did you decide to do another remix? Because back in 2000, you did the first one?
0: Yeah, well, there's a whole new sort of like re-release of the Go Sheen stuff. And I was asked to do another remix. But I was like, you know what? I did that remix. And why not take something that I invented already and instead of reinventing it, like polishing it up a bit, and it's just a new production of the old remix in a way.
1: Amazing. Yeah. I saw your touring schedule was quite crazy the last couple of weeks, so what can we expect from you in the coming weeks?
0: The coming weeks, I'm actually really, the whole month of December, I'm off. I'm going to my favorite place in the mountains in Austria, bring my board. Oh yeah, I bring my kids and my wife too. But so that's where I'm going to be. Yeah,
1: enjoy some time off.
0: Yeah, you
1: celebrate your birthday as well. Next week, yes. I'm going to Le Bateau in Paris together with Alex Wacky. So I can't wait for that. So thank you so much for coming by this episode and happy birthday once again.
0: Thanks a lot. Thanks a lot. Thanks for the cake.
1: And next week we're back with a new episode of A State of Trance. See you then. Bye.
2: Thank you for tuning in. Let us know which track you love most.

Come with me on my journey. 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I'll take you with me to Ibiza. I'll take you with me to Ibiza. Come with me on my journey. Can you feel the energy? The hit from my stash and we'll soar into the sky. The melody is calling us. Can you hear its cry? Let's bring the old times back to life in this endless open sky. Together by the sea of puff, we smoke, forget the world, lose ourselves in the flow. Smoke rises, blending with the stars. That's us free, with no more bars. Come with me on my journey, leave it all behind. Ibiza calls us both, nothing can hold us back. Do you see the stars, do you see the light? That's us, the night is ours tonight. It's a feeling I have never known, like a dream that never ends. Everything we need is here, so what are you waiting for, my friend? Together by the sea, puff, we smoke, forget the world, lose ourselves in the flow. Smoke rises, blending with the stars, that's us free, with no more bonds. Come with me on my journey, leave it all behind.

with me on my journey, leave it all behind. Visa calls us both, nothing can hold us back. Do you see the stars, do you see the light? That's us, the night is ours tonight. It's a feeling I have never known, like a dream that never ends. Everything we need is here, so what are you waiting for, my friend? Together by the sea, a puff we smoke, forget the world, lose ourselves in the flow. Smoke rises, blending with the stars, that's us, free, with no more bars. Come with me on my journey, leave

come with me on my journey. Can you feel the energy? A hit from my stash and we'll soar into the sky. The melody is calling us, can you hear its cry? Let's bring the old times back to life in this endless open sky. Together by the sea apuff we smoke, forget the world, lose ourselves in the flow. Smoke rises, blending with the stars, that's us free, with no more bars. Come with me on my journey, leave it all behind. Ibiza calls us both, nothing can hold us back. Do you see the stars, do you see the light? That's us, the night is ours tonight. It's a feeling I have never known, like a dream that never ends. Everything we need is here, so what are you waiting for, my friend? Together by the sea, a puff of smoke, forget the world, lose ourselves in the flow. Smoke rises, blending with the stars, that's us free, with no more bars. Come with me on my journey, leave it all behind.

Come with me on my journey. Leave it all behind. Visa calls us both. Nothing can hold us back. Do you see the stars? Do you see the light? That's us. The night is ours tonight. It's a feeling I have never known, like a dream that never ends. Everything we need is here, so what are you waiting for, my friend? Together by the sea, a puff, we smoke, forget the world, lose ourselves in the flow. Smoke rises, blending with the stars, that's us, free, with no more bars. Come with me on my journey, leave it.

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0: music is based on repetition. To speed up and slow down. Time passes. But how long?
1: Half an hour.
0: Then you hear a different but recognizable sound. The intensity of the strong beats unfolds.

0: it's him.
1: Hey, have you talked to Mark lately?
0: I haven't really talked to him, but he looks pretty down.
2: He looks pretty down.
1: Yeah, well, maybe we should cheer him up then.
0: What do you suppose we should do?
1: Well, does he like

Attack of the Killer Tomatoes. Attack of the Killer Tomatoes. They'll beat you, bash you, squish you, mash you, chew you up for brunch.

0: Angeles area. We've been watching that all morning long.
1: Cobain's body was found in a house in Seattle on Friday morning. He was dead of an apparently self-inflicted shotgun blast to the head.
2: It all began with charges laid by L.A. police against O.J. Simpson in connection with the brutal slaying of his ex-wife, Nicole, and 25-year-old Ron Goldman.
3: For black South Africans, it is the moment to reclaim their forefathers' dignity.
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0: The Dam at Otter Creek, Alive. The band, from when they were still alive, together, you know, you might have heard they split up a while ago, with Ed Kowalczyk, the lead singer, going his own ways, and the other band members for a while starting a new band, but now they're back under the name of Live, which of course doesn't please everybody. Long story. From their album Throwing Copper and a movie starring Pauly Shore called In the Army Now. Before that, we had the title song of the new Outlander TV series, which has nothing to do with Outlander, the sci-fi movie about some kind of extraterrestrial monster brought to our old Vikings here on Earth, but involves time travel. It's based on a couple of Diana Gabaldon novels. Bear McCreary wrote the songs and the soundtrack. You might remember him from Terminator, Sarah Connor Chronicles, from my favorite Eureka, but also from Galactica and some movies as well. The singing voice was Raya Yabro, and it was called The Sky Boat Song. Before that, we had Life on Mars by David Bowie from the same title TV series on the BBC, but later also remade for the US market, starring Harvey Keitel, who in turn replaced Cole Meany, whom you might remember as Chief O'Brien from Star Trek. Coming up, Diablo Con Vestido. The Devil in a Dress, originally The Devil in a Blue Dress by Los Lobos, which is a request by Mike, who also inspired me to start my show with a Killer Tomato song, you might remember, and that's from Eating Raoul.
1: We got the salami, the man of war, and alien.
2: Just give me the cheapest one.
1: Wait a minute, there's nothing cheap about my store. You mean inexpensive, don't you? Isn't that what you meant?
2: Yes.
1: That's what I thought you meant. You want a cheap pair of handcuffs, too?
2: Yes.

That was La Belle Putain, done by Corinne Marchand, whom we had on the show before with La Joueuse from the same movie, actually, Cléo de 5 à 7, Cléo from 5 to 7. Coming up, a little mashup by Totem with Huey Lewis's Power Love and Hung Up by Madonna. So the whole thing is called Madonna and the News. Madonna's song actually features the lyrics Time Goes By. And then, of course, the title song from a time travel movie. How fitting is that? Let's make this a Robert Zemeckis double feature. After that, I've got for you Romancing the Stone by Eddie Grant, from the movie starring Michael Douglas, Danny DeVito, and Kathleen Turner. Michael Douglas also produced. And, of course, that's what made time travel, Back to the Future, possible, because it made Robert Zemeckis' name a household one. And it's also the first movie of his to use Alan Silvestri's music, which he has done ever since. And while we're playing Romancing the Stone, I'm also going to play you the sequel, which wasn't directed by Robert Zemeckis, though. The Jewel of the Nile, the songs by Precious Wilson.

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0: And now, from the German movie Mara und der Feuerbringer, Mara and the Bringer of Fire, I've got Ein echter wahrer Held, featuring Schandmaul, which is, I believe, the name of the band. The whole thing is based on Norse and Germanic myths with Loki, Thor and the likes. And it's a fantasy movie made in Germany, kind of proving that they can be par with Hollywood. Sadly, the whole thing suffered from very bad marketing over here. So I'm hoping that still people will notice that film and maybe buy the Blu-ray or the DVD. By the way, Feuerbringer, the Bringer of Fire, it's got dragons. After that, something real special again. Now, I have to apologize for the sound quality of that because it's a bootleg, or rather a live recording with a little bit of audience noises in the background. Still, I think they do a pretty good job at covering Cream's The White Room, which has made it into many movies and TV series because it's just a classic. By the way, it was even in Life on Mars, the TV series we had on earlier. And the special thing about that is that the cover has been done by a band from Oldenburg, Germany, who call themselves the Star Treks. Yeah, exactly. They write their name as one word, but still, I think that's quite a funny coincidence, and I hope that maybe the guys can provide us with a few more recordings of some of their songs for future episodes of Star Treks.
1: Wärst du gern von hier fern, in einem düsteren Land? 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

Well, and if you got two songs with goodbye in them, that sounds like we've really reached the end of this show. What you just heard was Bonnie Tyler, unmistakably, from an Asterix the Gaul movie called Asterix in America. And before that, I played you a medley from The Jersey Boys by John Lloyd Young and others, comprised of Stay, Let's Hang On to What We've Got, Opus 17, Don't You Worry About Me, and of course, Bye Bye Baby, Baby Goodbye. I'm not going to call you babies here, but I am going to have to say goodbye for now. It's not forever, though. I know a guy who says he doesn't actually use the word goodbye unless he's expecting not to see people again. So there's that. Where was I? Oh, yeah, right. There's another show coming up next month, so I do hope you're going to be tuning in again for that. If you have any requests for songs to be played on this show, you can send me an email to doc@hillvalley.de. 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You can write me a DM on Instagram, where I'm Wieskid, that's WESCKID, or you can try the answering machine in English and German. The number's posted on some websites that carry the show, so you can easily Google it, but I'm going to say it anyway. That's Germany +49 9129 141 9723 or 09129 141 9723 if you're already in the country. 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But I still have to say that in the age of the internet, most people do have flat rates, don't they? Oh well, so that's it. I'm signing off for today. Wishing you a good day, afternoon, morning, or whatever the case may be, where and when you're listening to this. Until next time, this has been Star Treks with your host, Jörg Wiese.

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I'll take you with me to Ibiza. Come with me on my journey. Can you feel the energy? A hit from my stash that will soar into the sky. The melody is calling us. Can you hear its cry? Let's bring the old times back to life in this endless open sky. Together by the sea apuff, we smoke, forget the world, lose ourselves in the flow. Smoke rises, blending with the stars. That's us free, with no more bars. Come with me on my journey, leave it all behind. Ibiza calls us both, nothing can hold us back. Do you see the stars? Do you see the light? That's us, the night is ours tonight. It's a feeling I have never known, like a dream that never ends. Everything we need is here, so what are you waiting for, my friend? Together by the sea, puff, we smoke, forget the world, lose ourselves in the flow. Smoke rises, blending with the stars, that's us free, no more bars. Come with me on my journey, leave it all behind.

Come with me on my journey, leave it all behind. Visa calls us both, nothing can hold us back. Do you see the stars, do you see the light? That's us, the night is ours tonight. It's a feeling I have never known, like a dream that never ends. Everything we need is here, so what are you waiting for, my friend? Together by the sea, a puff we smoke, forget the world, lose ourselves in the flow. Smoke rises, blending with the stars, that's us free, with no more bars. Come with me on my journey, leave

on my journey, I'll take you with me to Ibiza. I'll take you with me to Ibiza. Come with me on my journey, can you feel the energy? A hit from my stash, and we'll soar into the sky. The melody is calling us, can you hear its cry? Let's bring the old times back to life in this endless open sky. Together by the sea above, we smoke, forget the world, lose ourselves in the flow. Smoke rises, blending with the stars, that's us free, with no more bars. Come with me on my journey, leave it all behind. Ibiza calls us both, nothing can hold us back. Do you see the stars, do you see the light? That's us, the night is ours tonight. It's a feeling I have never known, like a dream that never ends. Everything we need is here, so what are you waiting for, my friend? Together by the sea, a puff of smoke, forget the world, lose ourselves in the flow. Smoke rises, blending with the stars, that's us free, no more bars. Come with me on my journey, leave it all behind.

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I'm leaving today. I want to be a part of it. 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